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1: Well, he's a big star now, but I've been a fan of his for you. The way he sings and plays guitar.

life building ships of steel. That's all there ever was for me. Take a hammer to the sea valve, punch out my name, and to sail the seas.

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